0: 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Sunshine Life.
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1: 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Dancing. South Darling.

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Listen to the mariachi play at midnight. Are you with me? Are you with me?

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2: First you loved

Oh yeah, you know. Swinging a beat like this makes me wanna go back, you know. Back in the 70s, you know. Something like my man James Brown would say. Hey, hey, hey, hey. Yeah, you know. God made me funky. And I'm just glad he made me that way. You know what I'm saying? Soul brothers, soul sisters. Putting your fists in the air, saying, yeah. Something on a real old school tip. Oh, yeah. You know, all I can say is that I'm

God made me funky, and I'm just glad he made me that way. You know what I'm saying? Soul brothers, soul sisters, putting your fists in the air, saying yeah. Something on a real old school tip.

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2: Welcome to Release Yourself with me, Roger Sanchez. Now, this week, we've got a guest mix from the newly re-established solo artist, Elias Barrientos. To get you warmed up, I've got my live set recorded at Brighton Beach House. Always fun to play down in Brighton, so let's get right into the mix.

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1: This is Release Stuff with me, Roger Sanchez, and you're checking out my DJ set recorded live at Brighton Beach House. Now, Brighton Beach House is one of the Soho houses, and it's one of my favorite ones to play. It's literally right in front of the water on the beach, and the crowd was fantastic. I gotta say, you know, all the Soho House gigs that I play are always fun, but this one was special. The crowd was really well up for it, and the place was packed. All right, let's get right back to the mix.

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1: I'm Roger Sanchez. 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But for right now, we've got my set recorded live at Brighton Beach House.

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0: 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Now you might know the name as they were a duo since 2014. 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

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I mean both waistlines, cause it looked like he had two. Then he slides the pants on, but he kinda turned around. Now ass is okay if you're into that sort of thing, but you know what? Wait a minute, motherfucker.

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And before that was my set recorded live at Brighton Beach House in the UK. Thanks for checking out the show this week. Now remember, you can listen back to this show and the full Release Yourself archive via my SoundCloud page. I'll be back next week, same time, same place, do it all over again. But until then, you have been released. I'll see you very soon on the dance floor.

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